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It's Ultra 90.1. What's going on? It's Mike Adams. So this survey says 2/3 of Americans fear running out of money in retirement more than they fear death. And I'm like, yeah, obviously, like, I'm not going to have a landlord or college tuition in the afterlife. 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Only good vibes.

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What's up? It's Mike Adams. So Play-Doh is targeting grown-ups with its first ever product line for adults. It's called Blooms, and the kits allow adults to craft realistic floral arrangements, and it's not too bad. It's only like $25. I feel like all these hobbies us millennials are picking up, like, help us revert back to our childhood to relieve stress, and I'm here for it. It's Ultra 90.1. 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
1: 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So this Michael movie, another historic moment for it. It becomes the first biopic in history to gross $1 billion at the global box office. I'm so conflicted about it because, you know, his brother, the one whose son, Jafar, played Michael Jackson, he was always kind of jealous of Michael, and that's why Janet had an issue with him being involved in this movie. It's Ultra 90.1. Only good vibes.

Yankee Stadium in New York City, and man, the guests he brought out were like endless. Some of the big ones, though, on night one, he brought out Nas. Night two, he had Eminem out there, and for the final night, he brought out his wife, Beyonce, and Rihanna. Insane. It's Ultra 90.1. Only good

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2: 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U.S. Fifth Circuit Court of Appeals blocking an effort by some advocacy groups to defend the so-called Texas Dream Act that would have allowed any student who graduated from a Texas high school, even illegal aliens, to receive college money. City of Donna could begin charging a fee to pet owners who decide to surrender their pets to the city animal shelter, something that City Hall in Donna is considering. About a half dozen people hurt after a bee attack in Lyford. One person reportedly was stung over 500 times. Let's see how they like it. Chipotle announcing that they will be opening in Nuevo León. Chipotle Mexican Grill currently has over 4,100 restaurants across the world. But now they're going to their roots, going to Mexico. Nearly $200 million have been wagered so far by prediction market users for the midterm election results. And a Tyrannosaurus Rex fossil named Gus is going to auction. They say it might fetch about $19 million. It's National Be Nice to Bugs Day. It's also National Mac and Cheese Day and Enjoy Au Natural. It's National Nude Day.

Ultra 90.1. What's up? It's Mike Adam. This is so random and hilarious. So Pitbull has broken the Guinness World Record for the largest gathering of people wearing bald caps. Yeah, he had this show at Hyde Park the other day, and over 22,000 people were sporting a bald cap for his concert. It's Ultra 90.1. Only good vibes.

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It's Ultra 90.1. What's up? It's Mike Adams. So this expert at the wedding site, The Knot, is estimating that Taylor's wedding may have cost as much as 30 mil. I mean, I believe it. I thought it would be more than that. She says the flowers and decorations alone cost at least 5 mil, with another 3 mil or so spent on feeding the thousands of guests that were in attendance. It's Ultra 90.1. Only good vibes.

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3: 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U.S. Fifth Circuit Court of Appeals blocking an effort by some advocacy groups to defend the so-called Texas Dream Act that would have allowed any student who graduated from a Texas high school, even illegal aliens, to receive college money. City of Donna could begin charging a fee to pet owners who decide to surrender their pets to the city animal shelter, something that City Hall in Donna is considering. About a half dozen people hurt after a bee attack in Lyford. One person reportedly was stung over 500 times. Let's see how they like it. Chipotle announcing that they will be opening in Nuevo León. Chipotle Mexican Grill currently has over 4,100 restaurants across the world. But now they're going to their roots, going to Mexico. Nearly $200 million have been wagered so far by prediction market users for the midterm election results. And a Tyrannosaurus Rex fossil named Gus is going to auction. They say it might fetch about $19 million. It's National Be Nice to Bugs Day. It's also National Mac and Cheese Day and enjoyed au natural. It's National Nude Day.

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So Kristen Cavallari admits to making her kids fly coach while she's in first class because, and I quote, it's good for them. It's like, okay, Kristen, is it good for them or is it good for you? 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
1: 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I'm not sure I am either. I'm so overwhelmed. I gotta help them. But how?
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Oh, this is fun. It's Ultra 90.1. What's up? It's Mike Adams. So all five of the Hunger Games movies are going to return to theaters in September in anticipation of the upcoming prequel, Sunrise on the Reaping, and that hits theaters on November 20th. It's Ultra 90.1. Only good vibes.

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6: 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U.S. Fifth Circuit Court of Appeals blocking an effort by some advocacy groups to defend the so-called Texas Dream Act that would have allowed any student who graduated from a Texas high school, even illegal aliens, to receive college money. City of Donna could begin charging a fee to pet owners who decide to surrender their pets to the city animal shelter, something that City Hall in Donna is considering. About a half dozen people hurt after a bee attack in Lyford. One person reportedly was stung over 500 times. Let's see how they like it. Chipotle announcing that they will be opening in Nuevo León. Chipotle Mexican Grill currently has over 4,100 restaurants across the world, but now they're going to their roots, going to Mexico. Nearly $200 million have been wagered so far by prediction market users for the midterm election results. And a Tyrannosaurus Rex fossil named Gus is going to auction. They say it might fetch about $19 million. It's National Be Nice to Bugs Day. It's also National Mac and Cheese Day. And enjoy au natural. It's National Nude Day. Got a heat alert for the area. Highs will be triple digits.
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Extra 90.1, only good vibes. You know, Sam Neill passed away in Australia at the age of 78 just recently. Jurassic Park star. Well, the cause hasn't been announced yet, but he was cancer-free. Girlfriend.

Ultra 90.1, only good vibes. You know, two more of Jolie Pitt kids, yeah? Angelina Jolie, Brad Pitt. The kids are taking steps to remove the Pitt from their names. This time it's 24-year-old Maddox and 21-year-old Zahara. They don't

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Head over to our Ultra Facebook page. Got a questionnaire posted up for you. Remember stores like Kmart, Circuit City, Radio Shack? 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Right now, it's Adele.

0: Adele with Skyfall. 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Well, Selena Gomez's mom has confused fans with an odd social media post this past Sunday. Manday TV posted a carousel of pictures of Selena and her sister Gracie with a caption that read, "My greatest accomplishments, love me or not, they are the coolest. One day they will see what a cool mom I am and love me back as much as I love them. I'm just mom," she wrote, "who never gives up when they throw me in the trash. I tell you, mom, you're doing it wrong. Maybe so, we will see, but no matter what, I got your back." Some fans were angry that TV posted something so personal. TV responded with, "Girl, it's typical moms, not cool jokes. Calm down." Some defended Selena's mom, saying it was taken out of context. So basically, Selena's mom is writing this weird stuff on social media, and Selena's fans don't know what to think about it. And pretty much Selena saying, "Everybody calm down. Y'all are taking it out of context." So if any of you saw those posts, apparently it's nothing to worry about. Ultra 90.1, only good vibes.
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7: No one gets me. 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
6: From the nation's capital with 710 KURV in D.C. special coverage, I'm Sergio Sanchez, and this is your Ultra 90.1 News Break, made possible by Volvo Cars Edinburgh. U.S. Fifth Circuit Court of Appeals blocking an effort by some advocacy groups to defend the so-called Texas Dream Act that would have allowed any student who graduated from a Texas high school, even illegal aliens, to receive college money. City of Donna could begin charging a fee to pet owners who decide to surrender their pets to the city animal shelter, something that City Hall in Donna is considering. About a half dozen people hurt after a bee attack in Lyford. One person reportedly was stung over 500 times. Let's see how they like it. Chipotle announcing that they will be opening in Nuevo León. Chipotle Mexican Grill currently has over 4,100 restaurants across the world. But now they're going to their roots, going to Mexico. Nearly $200 million have been wagered so far by prediction market users for the midterm election results. And a Tyrannosaurus Rex fossil named Gus is going to auction. They say it might fetch about $19 million. It's National Be Nice to Bugs Day. It's also National Mac and Cheese Day. And enjoy Au Natural. It's National Nude Day. Got a heat alert for the area. Highs will be triple digits.
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Ultra 90.1, only good vibes. Delicious Taco Tuesday, National Mac and Cheese Day. We're at 90 degrees, windy conditions, trying to get up to 96 here at the Radio United Studios. Yep, already after 11 o'clock. Let's see, I got the Goo Goo Dolls on the way. Madonna's coming up right now. Mojo Lady. Ultra 90.1, only good vibes.

0: Pleasure at 90.1. Only those good vibe with the Goo Goo Dolls right there on a feel-good, delicious Taco Tuesday. July 14, Double J right here with you with some news out of Corpus Christi. Raise your hand. Those of you that have been to Corpus Christi have checked out the Selena Monument, the little statue there. Many people have made their trip to Corpus to check that out, and a beautiful statue of Selena. Well, it looks like there may be another statue going up in the Corpus Christi area honoring Corpus Christi's native Farrah Fawcett. As they're one step closer to reality, as city leaders are planning on erecting another statue in the Corpus Christi area, but this one of native Farrah Fawcett. You can Google her name there. Of course, back in the day, she was on Charlie's Angels and Three's Company. Well, she's originally from Corpus Christi, so city leaders there are about to put another statue up in their city, but of Farrah Fawcett this time. So it'll be Selena and Farrah Fawcett right there in Corpus Christi. So you might have another statue to go visit before long besides Selena. So that ought to be cool. Nothing wrong with that, huh? Ultra 90.1, only good vibes.
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2: 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I'm Sergio Sanchez, and this is your Ultra 90.1 News Break, made possible by Bert Ogden Infinity of Edinburgh. U.S. Fifth Circuit Court of Appeals blocking an effort by some advocacy groups to defend the so-called Texas Dream Act that would have allowed any student who graduated from a Texas high school, even illegal aliens, to receive college money. City of Donna could begin charging a fee to pet owners who decide to surrender their pets to the city animal shelter, something that City Hall in Donna is considering. About a half dozen people hurt after a bee attack in Lyford. One person reportedly was stung over 500 times. Let's see how they like it. Chipotle announcing that they will be opening in Nuevo León. Chipotle Mexican Grill currently has over 4,100 restaurants across the world, but now they're going to their roots, going to Mexico. Nearly $200 million have been wagered so far by prediction market users for the midterm election results. And a Tyrannosaurus Rex fossil named Gus is going to auction. They say it might fetch about $19 million. It's National Be Nice to Bugs Day. It's also National Mac and Cheese Day. And enjoy au natural. It's National Nude Day. Got a heat alert for the area. Highs will be triple digits.
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4: 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Come on, let's go. We got you covered with only good vibes.
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0: Oh, yeah, it's lunchtime. What's up, my brother?
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0: Nice! Every day! We appreciate the love. Thank you, thank you, thank you. Gracias, gracias. Big Bad Bo in La Casa checking in during lunch hour. All right, so I got a meatloaf. Yeah, meatloaf with arroz and some green beans on the side ready to go to eat. I'm going to zap it out the microwave oven, and then I'll be dropping the 80s and 90s for a full hour. Hey, on the way, listen, Ultra listeners, get ready. We do it every year.

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Dropping the best 80s and 90s right here at Ultra 94.1. Hey, real quick here, I just want to mention, Ultra listeners, if you got the little ones, you might get ready for this because we do it every year and it's such a great success. The Back to School Bash. And it's coming up August the 1st, La Plaza. Empezamos a las 9 de la mañanita till noon, and you can win tablets and gift cards and concert tickets, beach water park tickets, y mucho más. And then, of course, yes, we got free backpacks for the first ones to arrive while supplies last. It's a great event. Back to school. We'll post everything up on our Facebook page here at Ultra 94.1. All right, let me get back to playing the best 80s and 90s during lunch hour with Big Bad Bo. Here we go.

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3: KURV in D.C. conversations continue. Among them, I want to say thank you, and I have me here at the studio again, Jorge Torres with Interlink Trade Services. As I mentioned before, the top expert when it comes to import and export. Okay, so USMCA is under review up in D.C. What's taking place, and by when will the review be finished, and what might that look like?
4: Well, like we mentioned, different from NAFTA, NAFTA didn't have an expiration date, but when Trump 1.0, the first Trump administration, he got out of NAFTA and he said, let's do a USMCA. But now let's put an expiration date, which was 16 years from the implementation, which we started July 1st, 2020, and it's good until June 30th, 2036. He wanted 5 years, actually, but Mexico and Canada negotiated up to 16 years. They put a sunset clause, which is this year, which is after 6 years of implementation, to do a review and have the countries agree to extend it for another 16 years. Mexico and Canada did agree, but the U.S. didn't agree to extend it under its current condition. So what that does is that triggers yearly reviews. This is following what USMCA has in place. So 6 years, no agreement to extend it another 16 years. Let's review it every year until we come to terms to extend it another 10 years. If that doesn't happen, then it expires in 2036. That's simple, quote unquote.
3: Yeah.
4: So these reviews already started this year. So they're going to have a meeting in Mexico City, July 20th, to continue the discussions. Each country has their own wish list of what they want change in USMCA.
3: KURV Conversations in D.C. Thank you to Jorge Torres from Interlink Trade Services.
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Wow, that was a jam back in the day, huh? What's up, Ultra 94.1 listeners? It's Big Bad Bull about to head out here. As always, I'm going to try to squeeze in a couple of more songs before I head out. Martinez is on her way. She's going to let you know about our big back-to-school bash that we got coming up August 1st at La Plaza. Hijo, man. Backpacks y mucho más. Concert tickets. Oh, yeah, we got it going on. And then, of course, Mr. Sanchez will give us a quick update on what's happening around the world. You

en la plaza. Hijo, man, backpacks y mucho más. Concert tickets. Oh, yeah, we got it going on. And then, of course, Mr. Sanchez will give us a quick update on what's happening around the world. You guys, Ultra listeners, thank you for downloading the Radio Para Mi app, and thank you for following me at Vault Corona Radio. I appreciate the love there, Ultra listeners. You guys be safe, and I'll be back ready to go again tomorrow during lunchtime. All right, don't touch that dial. I'll be right back.

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7: 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U.S. Fifth Circuit Court of Appeals blocking an effort by some advocacy groups to defend the so-called Texas Dream Act that would have allowed any student who graduated from a Texas high school, even illegal aliens, to receive college money. City of Donna could begin charging a fee to pet owners who decide to surrender their pets to the city animal shelter, something that City Hall in Donna is considering. About a half dozen people hurt after a bee attack in Lyford. One person reportedly was stung over 500 times. Let's see how they like it. Chipotle announcing that they will be opening in Nuevo León. Chipotle Mexican Grill currently has over 4,100 restaurants across the world. But now they're going to their roots, going to Mexico. Nearly $200 million have been wagered so far by prediction market users for the midterm election results. And a Tyrannosaurus Rex fossil named Gus is going to auction. They say it might fetch about $19 million. It's National Be Nice to Bugs Day. It's also National Mac and Cheese Day and enjoyed au natural. It's National Nude Day. Got a heat alert for the area. Highs will be triple digits. Stay current with all the news and talk of your day. 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

0: street. 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
1: Ultra 90.1, muy buenas tardes, it's your girl Ali here with you all the way till 4 p.m. It's a beautiful, beautiful Tuesday. That's right, happy Tuesday to everyone. If you're tuning in just now, of course, we're playing all of your favorite hits of the 80s, 90s, and early 2000s. And we're going to get started with an artist whom I know more of as an actor than a singer. Eddie Murphy, Party All the Time, from 1985. Most people know Eddie Murphy as a comedian and actor, right? But he actually scored a legitimate pop hit with this song. It was produced by none other than Rick James, who believed Eddie had real musical talent. The song reached the top 10 on Billboard Hot 100, surprising critics and fans alike. So like I mentioned, Eddie Murphy, I thought was just an actor and a comedian. Party All the Time here on Ultra 90.1, only good vibes.

Ultra 90.1, moving forward with some Fergie from 2007. Glamorous, featuring rapper Ludacris. This song is about staying grounded despite fame and success. Fergie often said she wanted to remind people that even after becoming a superstar, she never forgot where she came from. It became one of the biggest hits from her debut solo album. So Fergie, Glamorous, coming up next year on Ultra 90.1, only good vibes.

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2: ¿Qué pasó, raza? 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

Ultra 90.1, and finishing off this hour with some Peter Cetera, Glory of Love. Yes, you know what movie that song reminds you of? It was written for the movie The Karate Kid Part 2. This romantic ballad earned both an Academy Award and a Golden Globe nomination. It became Peter's first solo number one hit after leaving the band Chicago. So here you have Glory of Love from The Karate Kid Part 2 on Ultra 90.1, only good vibes.

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12: 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U.S. Fifth Circuit Court of Appeals blocking an effort by some advocacy groups to defend the so-called Texas Dream Act that would have allowed any student who graduated from a Texas high school, even illegal aliens, to receive college money. The city of Donna could begin charging a fee to pet owners who decide to surrender their pets to the city animal shelter, something that City Hall in Donna is considering. About a half dozen people hurt after a bee attack in Lyford. One person reportedly was stung over 500 times. Let's see how they like it. Chipotle announcing that they will be opening in Nuevo León. Chipotle Mexican Grill currently has over 4,100 restaurants across the world. But now they're going to their roots, going to Mexico. Nearly $200 million have been wagered so far by prediction market users for the midterm election results. And a Tyrannosaurus Rex fossil named Gus is going to auction. They say it might fetch about $19 million. It's National Be Nice to Bugs Day. It's also National Mac and Cheese Day and enjoyed au naturel. It's National Nude Day. Got a heat alert for the area. Highs will be triple digits.
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Ultra 90.1, the 2 o'clock hour is underway. Your girl Allie with you two more hours playing all of your favorite hits of the 80s, 90s, and early 2000s. Don Henley coming up next. The Boys of Summer. It is definitely feeling like summer vibes here in the RGV. Don Henley has said the song is about nostalgia and realizing that time moves on whether we're ready or not.

The iconic black and white music video won the MTV Video of the Year Award and helped to make the song one of the defining tracks of the 1980s. Don Henley, the voice of summer, it's Ultra 90.1 only. Good vibes.

Ultra 90.1, not necessarily a summer hit, but this song just gives me nostalgic summer vibes. Adele, Rolling in the Deep from 2010. Written after a painful breakup, this song introduced Adele to a global audience. It won 3 Grammy Awards, including Record of the Year and Song of the Year, and it became one of the best-selling singles of the 21st century. Adele, Rolling in the Deep, it's Ultra 90.1, only good vibes.

90.1, one of the artists that we've been seeing recently in all the World Cup action. She's been traveling all over the place. Shakira, whenever, wherever. Oh yeah, wherever there's a soccer ball, she's going to be there. This was a song that launched Shakira's English language career worldwide. She co-wrote it herself, blending Latin, pop, and Andean musical influences. The unforgettable music video, filmed in dramatic natural landscapes, helped make it an international sensation. Whenever, wherever, from 2001, Shakira, it's Ultra 90.1, only good vibes.

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1: 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I'm Sergio Sanchez, and this is your Ultra 90.1 News Break, made possible by Burt Ogden Cadillac of Edinburgh. U.S. Fifth Circuit Court of Appeals blocking an effort by some advocacy groups to defend the so-called Texas Dream Act that would have allowed any student who graduated from a Texas high school, even illegal aliens, to receive college money. The city of Donna could begin charging a fee to pet owners who decide to surrender their pets to the city animal shelter, something that City Hall in Donna is considering. About a half dozen people hurt after a bee attack in Lyford. One person reportedly was stung over 500 times. Let's see how they like it. Chipotle announcing that they will be opening in Nuevo León. Chipotle Mexican Grill currently has over 4,100 restaurants across the world. But now they're going to their roots, going to Mexico. Nearly $200 million have been wagered so far by prediction market users for the midterm election results. And a Tyrannosaurus Rex fossil named Gus is going to auction. They say it might fetch about $19 million. It's National Be Nice to Bugs Day. It's also National Mac and Cheese Day and Enjoy Au Natural. It's National Nude Day. Got a heat alert for the area. Highs will be triple digits.
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Ultra 90.1. It's your girl, Allie. The 3 o'clock hour is underway. And of course, we're going to be playing all of my favorite hits this hour. Yes, we are. No doubt. Hella good. 2002. This song was produced by the Neptunes. And this song gave No Doubt a funky dance rock sound that was different from anything they'd done before. It became one of the band's biggest hits of the 2000s and was a staple at clubs and sporting events all over. No Doubt. Hella good. It's Ultra 90.1. Only good vibes.

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1: 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I'm talking about D-Light, Groove is in the Heart. 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

Ultra 90.1. It's your girl Allie finishing off this hour with some Shara. Yes. Oh, yeah. It's Cher. If I Could Turn Back Time, one of Cher's signature hits, the song became almost as famous for its music video as for the music itself. Filmed abroad the USS Missouri, the video sparked controversy, but also helped to make the song one of Cher's biggest worldwide successes. Cher from 1989, If I Could Turn Back Time, it's Ultra 90.1, only good vibes.

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What is up, Ultra fans? 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Up next, we got the Backstreet Boys. But if you want to hear something once again, I'm here for you. 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

Power up with me, girl, Beyonce, M-I-C, y'all, for our national days. Today, we've got National Nude Day. So today encourages you to go commando at your own discretion and at home. Or go to the beach, that side of the beach, you know. But anyway, y'all, it is also National Mac and Cheese Day. Who does not like mac and cheese? It's a perfect side, I say. Also, Cow Appreciation Day. Hey, if it weren't for cows, we wouldn't have leche, right? And it is also National Tape Measure Day. So, there you have it. Enjoy the rest of your day, y'all. Let's keep it moving here in Ultra 90.1. We got you with the jams. Up next, we've got All Night Long with Lionel Richie. Raise it up here in Ultra 90.1.

0: about $19 million. It's National Be Nice to Bugs Day. It's also National Mac and Cheese Day and enjoyed au naturel. It's National Nude Day. Got a heat alert for the area. Highs will be triple digits.
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